0: decent squad around him. So this isn't like they're going to have Paul George, and they're probably going to play with him this year, and they're going to try to make it work and see what the other depth pieces they can get around him. But this is Brad Stevens also, I think, just as much betting that the Sixers are going to be a disaster, or at least Joel Embiid's not going to be able to stay healthy. But, I mean, even if it worse, even if Embiid, let's say Embiid has another injury this year and he plays like 15 games. You still have Maxey, and now the Sixers have Jaylen Brown. So, honestly, it's fresh off the dome here, Kate. This kind of looks like a big L for the Boston Celtics. You're trading Jaylen Brown to get back Paul George and two first rounders that, again, even if the Sixers are worst case scenario, they're not going to be that bad with Jaylen Brown and Tyrese Maxey. You got two all-stars. And if Embiid stays healthy, the Sixers, holy crap, they might be pretty freaking dangerous this year. And what are those two first round picks going to be for Boston? I can't believe this. What is Brad Stevens thinking? How could you trade Jaylen Brown for Paul George and two firsts? I don't get it.
1: Pat, essentially, they traded Jaylen Brown for two firsts. Because you're right. What is Paul George at this stage in his career? What is he doing on the basketball floor? I mean, not being on the basketball floor, but like, what impact does he really have in terms of championship caliber type of winning? So you're getting Jaylen Brown you're trading Jaylen Brown for two first round picks. You are about to trade Jaylen Brown for Giannis. Giannis just went for a whole load plus a couple first round picks. Like, that is not anywhere near, I think, what they should have gotten as a return for Jaylen Brown. And the Sixers, even like you're right, even if Embiid doesn't stay healthy all season long, I mean, I think Jaylen Brown and Tyrese Maxey next to each other. Then you have VJ Edgecombe, who, I mean, was phenomenal as a rookie last year. What type of jump is he going to make this year? You add in, like, let's just go ahead and say Embiid's healthy all season long. All of a sudden, this is a top team, top two team in the Eastern Conference. I think you'd have to go ahead and say that they're going to be up there.
0: Yeah, I mean, the ceiling is they take the throne from my New York Knicks, and they snatch the crown because you have Maxey, Jaylen Brown, and Joel Embiid. And like I said, it is always, Kate, a massive if for Joel Embiid to stay healthy. But if he can, Embiid, Jaylen Brown, Maxey, that's as good as the Knicks. I'm sorry. It is. I hate to admit it, but it is. This is it's a massive upside for Philadelphia, and sure, there's always the risks. Like, there's really no risk, on paper with Jaylen Brown. He's in the prime of his career still. He's a Finals MVP. I can't imagine. I can't believe the PR hit he's taken throughout the last couple of weeks here. Like I said it yesterday, when I was saying I don't think Boston's going to trade him, because name me 20 better players in the NBA than Jaylen Brown, and that's being conservative. Name me 15 better players than Jaylen Brown, because you probably run out of names once you get to 13 or 14. He is still an all-NBA, second-team all-NBA caliber player. He's one of the best 15 players in the NBA, in my opinion. And you just traded him away so you had to acquire Paul George's $50-plus million salary and two first-rounders. That's it? Kate, you said it best. You were trying to get a deal for Giannis, and instead you got Paul George. What the hell is Brad Stevens doing? Makes no sense to me. What is Boston doing? They're going to light the city on fire tonight.
1: Brad Stevens, usually you don't say those types of things after moves he makes. He's kind of done it almost, I think you could say, of all GMs, front office personnel, like, he typically does the right moves and puts together, I mean, solid rosters, but the Celtics just got significantly worse. And I don't think we know yet when those first round picks are, what years those are, but they have to be down the road a little bit. And so what are you doing now with Jason Tatum, essentially in his prime, with Paul George next to him? And then the picks that you're getting for Jaylen Brown, like, those might not come for a long time. So all of a sudden you went from a tandem of Tatum and Brown to essentially just Tatum. You're not beating the Knicks with that. You're not beating this Sixers team with that. I don't think the Heat, even with Giannis, are going to be ultra competitive this year, because their roster as a whole needs to fill out more. But I don't see the Celtics being a championship team next year with the roster that they now have of Tatum and Paul George.
0: Paul George is 36. He's played 78 total games in the last 2 years. Remember, he got

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1: 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Kate, we're still trying to make sense of it. It does not make sense. It doesn't. The Boston Celtics have agreed to trade Jaylen Brown to the Philadelphia 76ers, and all Boston's getting back is Paul George, two first-round picks, one of which is 2028, the other is 2031, and two measly second-round picks. And Shams further continued to report. He was on, you know, he was on TV, and he was basically saying this was all the Celtics that initiated this trade. The Sixers apparently did not. They were not dying to make this trade happen for Jaylen Brown. Now, who knows in reality what was the case, but according to Shams, he said this was the Celtics trying to get rid of Jaylen Brown. And I guess it makes sense, Kate, because over the last week, we've gotten some reporting. I thought a lot of it was smoke signals, some rumors that Jaylen Brown, his trade value wasn't that high, that some teams valued him as like their fifth or sixth best player on their team. And I'm thinking, as a diehard Knicks fan, I hate the guy and I hate the Celtics. I think you people are nuts. This is crazy. But apparently, politics of it, no injury history. The guy won the finals MVP 25 months ago. He just had a near regular season MVP caliber season without Tatum, carries them to the two seed. They blow a 3-1 lead to the Sixers, and now they've essentially blown up the whole team. This is, I keep coming back to this because I don't care if there's another move coming for Boston, if they're going to then try to use Paul George and his salary in another trade. The fact that you only got 36-year-old Paul George and two first-round picks, and we've detailed some of the recent trades. Mikal Bridges got five first-rounders. Desmond Bane got four first-rounders. Rudy Gobert got four first-rounders. Hell.
2: Walker Kessler today.
1: The worst trade ever. And what I think is the worst trade ever, the Lakers got, or the Mavericks got one first-rounder. At least they got Anthony Davis. You got 36-year-old Paul George and two first-rounders from the Sixers, which, I mean, Philadelphia with Jaylen Brown, Tyrese Maxey, and Joel Embiid, that's a good squad. That's a dangerous squad. So, Brad Stevens, I don't know what happened to him. I don't know who allowed him to make this trade. I don't know who allowed him to do this. But this trade makes absolutely zero sense. It is an F for Boston, and it's an A-plus for Philly.
2: Walker Kessler today, granted, another player I don't believe was in the trade with that, but he had two first-round picks for him. You're telling me Walker Kessler and Jaylen Brown are similar caliber players? I'm not buying that. I was just kind of like trying to make sense of all this in the break, Pat. And okay, so maybe the market is down for Jaylen Brown. I don't understand that. Shams is reporting that he didn't ask out. I'm wondering if this is kind of a situation where he doesn't want to be the bad guy. Kind of like Giannis never asked out for the last 3 years with the Bucks, right? Like Giannis didn't want to be the guy who was demanding a trade. He didn't want to ruffle those feathers. He wanted to be like the sweetheart of the organization. And not that that's ever been Jaylen Brown's MO or anything, but like, I wonder if Jaylen Brown kind of made it so miserable being there that the Celtics were like, all right, fine, we will just move you. Jaylen Brown didn't actually go and demand or ask for a trade, but like his actions behind the scene kind of said that I don't want to be here anymore. And Brad Stevens maybe just got fed up with it and is like, fine, you don't want to be here, we're moving you. This is the best we can get. Don't understand. I personally don't understand the down market for him, but that's the best I can make of it, because otherwise, we've been going over this for the last half hour. It just makes no sense, especially when you put this up next to all of those players that you mentioned, Walker Kessler today, players that have gone for first round picks, and it's nowhere near what they should have gotten back for Jaylen Brown.
1: No, it's not. And we wondered how the hell is VJ Edgecombe not involved in this trade? How is nobody else involved in this trade? Just a 1-for-1 with two first round picks. It's a horrendous trade for Boston. I mean, that, you know, we can speak in hyperbole all we want. We can try to make, it's just a horrendous trade for the Boston Celtics. There's no other way around it. This is a terrible, terrible trade. I don't care how low Jaylen Brown's trade value is. There's no logical explanation for getting Paul George and two first round picks back as the return. I saw, by the way, one of my buddies, Zach Gelb, who's in the industry. Antoine Walker came on his show, or I think it was 104.3 WQAM. At least I saw the video that Zach posted, and that's what I'm going off of. Antoine Walker, who played for the Celtics from 96 till 2003, was on that show and said that he thinks the Celtics trading Jaylen Brown, this is before it happened, would strictly be a business decision for the new ownership group, and it would have nothing to do with basketball. And if that's the case, with the Celtics just changing hands here with the ownership, and remember, right before, what's the former Celtics owner's name? Chisholm, right? William Chisholm? Or Wick White Grousbeck? Right, those are the former owners, if I'm not mistaken. Either way, remember, like, right after the Celtics won the title, they basically said, here you go, Jaylen Brown, here's $300 million. Let's pay all these guys as much as we can because we're going to sell the team. That's the next owner's problem to deal with. Now that's that problem. And if that is true, what Antoine Walker is saying, that they're trading Jaylen Brown because this is a business, this is a money thing, it has nothing to do with basketball, why did you buy the team? Like, sell the team. Why'd you buy the team? Because this is basketball suicide, what the Boston Celtics have done, Kate.
2: Pat, I'm looking at the odds on BetMGM right now. Celtics are plus 1,300 to win the title next year. 76ers are plus 2,500. That doesn't make sense to me. How do you lose Jaylen Brown and you still have the third best odds in the league to win the title? Can Tatum take a team all by himself, essentially? He and Derek White to the NBA, to the Eastern Conference Finals, NBA Finals? I don't know about that.
1: How are the Sixers 25-1 with, and again, the caveat, the asterisk, if he can stay healthy, but how are the 76ers 25-1 with Joel Embiid, Jaylen Brown, Tyrese Maxey, VJ Edgecombe, and they just signed him. I mean, I've a couple of weeks ago or like 2 months ago when the playoffs are going on, I was like, who did this guy, like, what dirt does he have on the organization? Because why does Dean Wade continue to play? And he was on the Cavaliers. They just signed him. I'll throw him in there just because he's probably in the starting five. But like the Sixers' best four players, Embiid, Jaylen Brown, Tyrese Maxey, VJ Edgecombe. That's 25-1. That's way better than that. That's twice as worse as the Celtics' odds. Get the hell out of here.
2: Tied with the Heat and Pistons. It doesn't make any sense. It does not make any sense. I mean, it's just mind-boggling. If it is a business decision, going back to your comment about the ownership, you're right. Then what are you doing in basketball? Go make money elsewhere. There's plenty of other ways. If you're a billionaire, you can go invest in all sorts of other things and still make a boatload of money that, I mean, you're a billionaire. How much more money do you need? But if that's all this is, then go find somewhere else to make money. That doesn't have to do with basketball. If you want Jaylen Brown off the team for a business, a money decision versus actual on-court talent and chasing a championship.
1: Yeah. 310-840-4910. We got a bunch of text messages and YouTube comments as well, so let's get to them here. And if you want to call the show, we got open phone lines right now. 310-840-4910. Trying to make sense of this massive trade, Jaylen Brown to the Philadelphia 76ers, and all the Celtics get back is 36-year-old Paul George and two first-round picks and two second-round picks. But, I mean, you saw this NBA draft. I think there was one actual second-round pick that wasn't traded in the second round. All right, let's start with – and Combs, by the way, producer Brandon Combs puts in our show chat, just watched the clip of Jaylen Brown's podcast where he calls Embiid a shameless flopper. Yeah, now they're teammates. All right, we've got Derek from Baltimore texting in. ESPN is reporting, Shams Charania is reporting that Jaylen Brown never requested a trade. They wanted to get rid of him that bad? Yeah, apparently, which I'm trying to make any rational – explanation for it. The Antoine Walker clip that I just saw on social media where he said it maybe would be strictly business, has nothing to do with basketball. In terms of the basketball reasoning, there's zero sense. I mean, I'll continue to say it. I'm a diehard Knicks fan. I hate the Celtics. I hate Jaylen Brown. You can't tell me there's 20 better players in the NBA right now than Jaylen Brown. His contract is not that bad. He's got 3 years left at an average of just under $60 million a year. There are worse contracts. He's basically never been hurt. He's durable. He had a in the conversation of MVP caliber season this year, and 2 years ago he won the Finals MVP. There is I don't get why Boston wanted to get rid of him that badly. And if there's something internally going on, if he hates Tatum, if he internally requested a trade and they're just not saying it, doesn't make sense that this is the return. It doesn't, right? Because after Luka got traded, right, the coming days, Kate, it was like, oh, the Lakers think that he's fat, or the Mavericks think that he's fat and that he's not committed and that he wasn't going to sign a contract extension and he didn't really want to be here. And they're worried about his, he's fat. He can't control his diet. He's a losing player. And it's like, I disagree with all those, but like, okay, I could see it. And then Luka was like, no. Like, I was planning on signing a contract extension. So that was like rebuffed. What is the reasoning? What are going to be the quote-unquote reasons why the Celtics needed to get rid of Jaylen Brown? I can't wait to hear him once we get some rumors and reports as to why they needed to get rid of him.
2: Well, that's the thing is we're going to have to wait to understand this trade until more comes out. And that could be years down the road. Like, we may not get an explanation for this prior to the start of the season in the next couple of weeks, next year. It might be when Jaylen Brown's done playing that all of a sudden we start to understand why this trade went down, because it is that mind boggling right now. 29 years old, in the middle of his prime, two first round picks, a couple second round picks, Paul George, an aged star. He's not aging. Paul George is old for the league and has one of the worst contracts in the league for where he's at in his career right now. And that's what they get Jaylen Brown for. So I'm not sure this is something that, unless, Pat, like we've mentioned, unless there's more to this that goes down in the next couple of days in terms of trades, or does Paul George get moved, other stuff, I'm not sure we're going to know the rationale or reason behind this for a while. There has to be some reason that the market is so low on Jaylen Brown. Like, there has to be some behind the scenes thing that the public, that reporters, that all of us here are not privy to, something that, within the locker room, because it's mind boggling.
1: What could it be though, Kate? Like, what could it be?
2: I don't know. Like,
1: the basketball should speak for itself. I don't care. Yeah. I mean, it's just a stupid trade. And I remember for a couple of weeks, people tried to rationalize the Luka trade. And it's a stupid, stupid trade. One of the dumbest trades ever. People will try to rationalize the Jaylen Brown trade. And I think it's just it's a gross trade. It's a horrible trade that Brad Stevens is now going to have his name on forever. By the way, 310-840-4910. You could call, you could text. We got another text here. Adrian from Maryland, who says Denver should have jumped in the mix for Jaylen Brown if this is all it was going to take. Yeah, you're right. I mean, hell, I wouldn't have get the fact that the Sixers got it done for Paul George. You know, you needed to match up the salaries as best as you could. I mean, hell, Aaron Gordon and Cam Johnson together, that's $55 million. There you go. Aaron Gordon and Cameron Johnson, who together are better than what Paul George does by himself. I get it's two players, but still, like, that's $55 million together. Aaron Gordon, Cam Johnson, two first-rounders. There you go. Now you got Jokic, Murray, and Jaylen Brown. That could have been possible. That could have been a possible trade, considering what the Sixers got Jaylen Brown for.
2: I mean, it feels like a lot of teams maybe would have jumped in on this a little bit more seriously if that's all that they had to give up to get Jaylen Brown. Like, how many other teams are sitting out there thinking, like, crap, we had that type of stuff.

0: try to make amends with Jaylen Brown. You don't just say, like, if I'm selling my car and the car is in reality worth, let's say, $20,000, and I ask for 30, and I ask for 25, and I ask for 20, then I ask for 15, and I still don't get any bites, then I ask for 10. Like, and I still don't get any. I'm not going to say, here, I'll give it to you for five. I'm not doing that. That's what the
1: No.
0: Celtics have done. They just settled for one of the worst returns you could have possibly got back for a player of this caliber. Let's get another text in here. 310-840-4910. No name on this one, but it's a 443 number, and they say the NBA is the goofiest league. Without dumb nonsense trades, no one would pay attention. The only league that's goofier is the WNBA. Yeah, I mean, look, I disagree with the overall sentiment of the text, Kate, but this is a goofy trade. And it doesn't make any sense. And I know the WNBA has been getting a lot of heat lately because of what's going on with Caitlin Clark, and seemingly the league is not standing up for her, but this is a goofy ass trade, to say the least, for the Boston Celtics.
1: Yeah, goofy is one way of putting this trade. Jaylen Brown kind of prides himself on being one of those players that's like me against the world. Like everyone kind of is against me. I'm gonna go prove them wrong. I'll show you. I just wonder what he thinks of this trade. Like, is he so, and he should be like extremely disrespected by this trade and how little the return is for him, and does that make him go nuclear this season and put up numbers that we haven't seen? I mean, that's easy for players to say, a little bit harder for them to necessarily go out and do. But, and I also wonder if we see him hopping on the internet in some capacity within the next 24 hours and talking about how disrespected he feels within this trade, because he's not shy about saying when he's disrespected, whether that be the US national team, the Olympic team, you know, the Nike situation, all of that. Like he'll go out and tell you that he's not feeling all that great. So I'm wondering if we get anything of that, because you're right, goofy is one way of putting this. I'm not sure Jaylen Brown thinks this trade's goofy. I'm sure he thinks it's a little bit more disrespectful than that.
0: Yeah, and again, like I not to just throw out stats without any context behind it, but for those of you listening and maybe you disagree even slightly, or maybe, you know, again, you're trying to make sense of this as well. Like Jaylen Brown finished sixth in the MVP voting this year. He just got his fifth All-Star selection. He's going to be 30 by the time the season starts, which Kawhi Leonard's 35 and getting like a decent return for the Toronto Raptors and the Clippers. And Jaylen Brown, let me remind you, won the finals MVP 25 months ago. He has never played fewer than 57 games in any season. And he's only had two seasons where he's played fewer than 62 games. He has never averaged in the last 7 years. He has not averaged fewer than 33 minutes per game. This year, a career high 28.7 points per game. A career high 6.9 rebounds per game, a career high 5.1 assists per game, a seventh straight year averaging at least a steal per game. He shot 47% from the field, 80% from the line, 35% from deep. The best season of his career. And yes, Tatum was hurt coming back from the torn Achilles. That makes it even the more impressive that the
1: Yeah.
0: Celtics got into the two seed without Tatum for 80% of the season, and Jaylen Brown is getting traded for Paul George and two first round picks. I'm going to keep saying it, Kate. Make it make sense, because it doesn't. It makes zero sense. This is, again, nothing for me will ever top the Luka trade. This is the second worst trade in the last 20 years in the NBA for me.
1: So, Pat, the Celtics send Jaylen Brown to another team in the Eastern Conference. Not only that, another team in the division. And we know divisions don't matter as much in basketball as they do in, you know, other sports. But does that tell you that the Celtics, they're not really like afraid of Jaylen Brown? Maybe they don't value Jaylen Brown as much as we do, because like just aside from what they got back for him, why do you send someone